0: complete unit and find your eight.
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0: Fairmont. What's your name? Call you when you're ready.
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0: 4-6 X-ray 558. Should come back on a what?

0: Ranger, when it comes back on a 2012 Toyota Highlander registered to a James or Robin Gross out of Fairmont, expiring 427.
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1: 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Three, someone in service 2023.

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1: Go ahead.
0: These two individuals were advised that, well, I'll be 10-8.
1: 10-4, 2024.

Team Zero Tolly Road, have to be unresponsive patient. Coming to 15 EMS response. 1308 Tolly Road, have to be unresponsive patient, 2025.

0: 39.
1: 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I'll advise that she delivers packages, and she delivered to the residents there, and there's days worth of mail and packages outside the door.
0: Doubtful. Have there been any EMS calls there?
1: I'm checking now.

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1: Go ahead.
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0: confirm on traffic stop 420486 Adam, be my, by the magistrate's office.
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2: Demos 30, unit 48 responding. 212 Gaston Avenue, apartment 2, cardiac 2028.
0: Edward 465995.
2: Edward. Breathing. My chest pains have been ongoing for 2 or 3 days. 33 will be responding. MS 33 responding, 2028.
0: Just get it clear.
3: 10-4. 14 Fairmont, 1028 out of Pennsylvania.
1: Go ahead.
3: Lincoln Tom Roberts, 6392. Lincoln Tom Roberts, 6392.
1: 10-4.

0: 214 Paramount, we have traffic stop at that vehicle at Sheets parking lot.
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0: 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Jude's last in the marriage was 32.
1: Ten four.
0: I'm out of here.
1: 10-4-20-31.
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0: Everything's 10-4 here. I know this individual works with the tax office. Her vehicle's not here. She was at work today. I'm 10-8.
1: 10-4, 2032. Fairmont, 22.
2: Go ahead.
1: I have a deer that needs a dispatch near 1418 Locust Avenue. Advised it was hit by a car and flopping around. Her husband should be outside with a flashlight near it.
3: 1 to 22.
4: Unit 156 responding. 13-08 Holly Road. I saw space in 2033.
2: You want me to go take care of it? Ten four, if you would, sir. 10-4, I'll be en route. Fairmont, what was that 20 again? 14, I could forget the last two.
1: 1418 Locust Avenue near Broadview.
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0: 627 for J.C. Prosser out of Quakertown, PA. Valid operator, he's clear.
1: Stand 4, they've been advised to be clear.
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0: Fremont T14. It returns in a 2023 Ram registered to a Gideon Gray or Amy Moreland out of Terra Alta, expired March of 26.
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0: Long term on just confirming, that was 1422 Locust, correct?
1: 1418.
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0: Has a male on the line that has a question about the speed limit on Hampton Road. What do you advise?
1: My personal, please.
0: 10-4.

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0: I think the deer has mustered enough strength to walk away, negative contact with them. I told him if they were to find them to let us know. He can shoot me clear.
1: 10-4, 2051.

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0: Can you repeat your traffic?
1: Phone traffic call. We're actually on Williams Division. And it's 10:28 here. 9, Union 5, 9, 7, showing expired, no status.

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1: Okay.
0: Your 28 comes back to an Ian Rogers on a 2016 Ram. It expired 9 of 2025 out of Worthington.
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0: Showing 1 through Fairmont City Police, KPS, failure to pay fines for $77.
1: Okay. Call them and see if he wants them. If not, I'll let him know that he's got that KPS.
0: 10-4.
2: Fairmont 201. After view out with a John Himes on a traffic stop, has a 1029 through the city of Fairmont for failure to pay fines in the amount of $77. Do you want him?
3: What's the original charge?
2: Stand by one.
3: Just kidding. You can have them advise him of it. We're not worried about $77.
0: Ten-4, they also advised him of it.
1: 10-4, is Fairmont City correct in its failure to pay fine $77?
0: Affirmative.
1: 10-4.

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0: Go ahead.
1: We're at Leanne Mills, 415-1973.

0: Collins Road Road in the area of Spruce Street, vehicle accident, 527, 625, 625, respond. Collins Road Road in the area of Spruce Street, out of May, vehicle accident, 2134, respond.
1: 27,
0: respond. NB 27 responding, Collins Road Road near Spruce Street, out of May, vehicle accident, 2134.

0: 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I'm calling for a vehicle accident, Helens Run Road, near Spruce Street intersection, Farmington. 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
1: 610-4 here. That had been explained, the mental hygiene process and the DVP process. Mail's leaving for the evening. I'll be 10-8.

0: the taxi over this morning.
1: The taxi over this morning, Helensville Road near Spring Street. Vehicle accident, 2137.

0: Marion 40. You have a shots fired complaint on Baltimore Street in Mannington. The caller advised he's hearing a lot of gunshots in the woods above Baltimore Street.
1: Okay.

0: squad.
1: Squad 7 responding, 2139.
2: Suspicious vehicle complaint from Middletown Road turned off Roxbury. Car advisors on white older model car with temp tags on it said that they had blue lights on the vehicle and they're trying to pull the caller over.
3: That worked.

0: Man 39.
1: Good.
0: One of our Worthington firefighters is on scene of that vehicle accident. Advised that the vehicle will need a wrecker. They're still not sure of injuries as the driver left the scene to walk to his house to get help.
1: 10-4, just get the next on rotation.
0: 10-4.

0: Green Ridge, all units, Chief Fed Eddie, come here. Can you make that a case, please?
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0: 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We're on Chestnut Street, found one vehicle into the ditch, no one in or around the vehicle.
1: Squad 7 on scene, free, no one in or around the vehicle, 2143.
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0: One uniform echo 886.
1: That comes back to William Frey, 2007 Ford, firing one of 2027 out of Ida, clear.

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0: Negative. 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
1: 10-4, we checked Walmart. I checked over by Old Roxbury. 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
1: 10-4.
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3: 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I found a tutor.
4: 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You need some follower.

0: Mentre non...
1: I'm in the pull over a vehicle. What's your name 28 when you're ready?
0: Sky.
1: India Golf 4402.
2: What's your direction?
1: Nicholas Drive, still continuing.
2: Nicholas towards Whitehall Animal Clinic.
0: That 28 comes back to a John or Barbara Holiday for a 2009 Honda, expiring 7 of 2027 for 74 Nichols Drive.
1: 10-4, I have a pulled over.
3: Sorry, I'm Mary. What's Virginia 27?
0: Yeah.
3: Echo 326192.
0: That comes back to William Frayne, valid and clear.

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0: Golf 296628.
2: Hi.
1: I have a male that is currently parked at the Fairmont Federal Credit Union on Beverly Road. Advised he had stuff stolen out of his truck while it was parked on 13th Street during a football game. I'd like for an officer to come and make a report.

0: 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Go ahead. 22nd Conjunction, Abigail Kyle, valve level 2, 0 points clear.
1: 10-4, show 1-6 here, so I'm seeing. 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
0: Go ahead.
1: So that was a car up over near McDonald's.

0: no property damage here. He drove into the ditch, break.
1: Okay.
0: He declined assistance from Waterfront, so he didn't have the money to pay the bill. He's going to have family health in mouth, break.
1: Okay.
0: All units are 10-8 from here. If you could put Waterfront back at the top of the list, please.
1: 10-4.
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0: West Virginia, 839-503 Adam. 839-503 Adam. It's a gray Chevy Blazer. It's Damien Kauf lot.
2: Fairmont, out here. What was the vehicle description again?
1: It's gonna be a Silver Jeep Cherokee. The traffic's off on a gray Chevy Blazer 839-503 Adams, 4 Dolphin 2-0-3.
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0: 10-4.
2: Fortune Care, I have a 27 also when you're ready.
0: Go ahead.
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4: Forty Marion, out of curiosity, what'd you have me on?
0: I was still showing you on the shots fired complaint on Baltimore Street.
4: My bad. Everything's 10-4, nothing apparent at this time.

0: in on 24.
1: Yeah.
0: Your 27 comes back to Lindsey Thompson. Val, is your points clear?
1: 10-4, Hacking.
0: Do you need to return?
2: Can you just attach it, please?
0: 10-4.

0: 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Registration come back to expire to.
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0: Yeah, well.

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1: Go ahead, 165.
0: Foxtrot 351393, that's going to be the mother of the juvenile.
1: Yep.
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0: 45-minute over at High Angle Rescue, Company 13 respond. 45-minute over at High Angle Rescue, 2213.
1: Any signal one.
0: Caller advised there's smoke coming from this residence. The people inside are carrying things outside. Not sure if the residence is on fire or something else is on fire.
1: Hi.
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0: Rescue 5 on 2 with light smoke, 22-15.
3: I'm 41 on scene.
0: I'm 41 on scene, 2015.

0: you is advised that I'll be following through with a juvenile petition and speaking to the prosecutors. Your show unit's 1080, and 162. We'll be off duty.
1: 10-4.
2: Go ahead.
3: Hello, Sergeant.
2: Karma is going to be a female that was outside behind this residence and fell over the hill down towards the rails to trails. I'm unsure how far she's fallen. They can't get her up the hill.
4: That's received.
5: Bring the 43 vehicle return.
2: Fires 43 return. It's 43 returning, 2017.
5: Command the fire rescue.
2: Go ahead.
5: This is going to be an accidental fire for me. 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Scene's under control.
2: Command reporting, scene under control, 2017.

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1: 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That juvenile was released to her mother.

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1: Yeah.
0: If you need me, holler. I'm up at the high school.

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0: Is this going to be at the Carter residence?
1: I believe so.
0: Proceed.
2: Rescue 13. Is this by the truck stop up here?
0: It's beside the truck stop, yes.
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1: 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Extend myself to 22 clear.
0: 10-4, 22-23. 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
1: 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Units on Metadale Road, you're assigned attack 1, 2027.

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0: 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Ambulance 30 responding, 130 California Driver, 304, fall, 2232.

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1: 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Ruby is on yellow diversion until 0400 hours. Repeating, Ruby is on yellow diversion until 0400 hours. All right, Sinclair, 2236.
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0: a noise complaint at 1519 Morgantown Avenue, apartment 8, Rink. Caller advised they're blaring music and woke their child up. They advised when you come over to try to sneak in the driveway so they do not see you, because they turn the music down when they see the police show up.

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0: Also advised if we have to come back out again, if they're loud music, they will be cited. Until myself, 22 and 14, clear.
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0: 10.
1: Yeah, 136 northbound with north of 3, Charlie 735.
0: Charlie, traffic stop at the 136, 579 northbound, Nora 3, Charles 735, 2307.
2: 39, Marion 10-7.
0: 10-4-39, 2307.

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1: Yes.
0: Flight attendant, Michael Porter, valid 0 points claim.
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1: Yeah, Command 13.
0: Alert Station 20, send a unit here, please.
1: Nice received. Do you have a sounds of?
0: We have three patients over the hill. One of them we have put in stokes to bring out. We'd like to have them checked out when we get them up here.
1: Nice received.

0: 45-minute overhead fall, station find yourself. 45-minute overhead fall, 2214. MS-22 responding, 45-minute overhead fall, 2314. Fire C-22. Repaired. Respond to location that's fallen approximately 30 to 50 feet over an embankment. Fire department's on scene bringing off in a Stokes basket. They want to get her checked out. Where is it? Fire scene, command 13.
1: Fairmont, C-01.
2: Good.
1: A female witness speak to an officer in reference of the fire on Cortland Street. What do you advise?
2: Personal.
1: 10-4.
0: May 20 responding, 22-15.

0: Houston, are you on Tech 1?
1: Affirmative.
0: Okay, tell me to make sure you switch over.

0: affirmative. One fell over the hill. Two went down to try and check on her and see if they could get her back up. We ended up taking them out the bottom over to the rail to trail. We had the one that fell over loaded in the spokes basket. Will be put on the back of the side-by-side and brought back up to K&T. Company 15's here with their side-by-side with another spokes basket to bring anybody else up.
1: Copy. They seem to be injured. I'm just wondering how many units I need.
0: The people with her said that, you know, she didn't appear to be injured, but once we get her up here, I'd like to have her checked out to make sure.
1: I understand. Thanks, sir. We're on. I won't speak. I have an AFP there shortly.
0: That's received. Rescue 13 is parked on the left-hand side of the restaurant beside K&T if you want to pull in beside it.
1: Yes, sir.
2: Chief.
0: Go ahead.
2: Correction on that. One female fell over. The second one went to go get her. She fell over. The gentleman that's down there with him did not fall over. He climbed down to him.
0: Do we need other folks?
2: That's negative. We're going to just have you haul this one back up and we'll bring her down in it.
0: I have UTV 15 coming around. I can put the spokes on their rack and bring it up. Bring it in that way.
3: Are they coming around down here to where we're at?
0: Affirmative.
3: All right, when they get down here, we'll load the second one on their UTV then.
2: Do you want to take this rope and send her stokes down, and then we'll have them put that other female back on this one?
0: Affirmative, we can do that. So if you want to let go of the rope on the spokes, we'll bring it back up. I'll lower a second spokes down to you.
2: All right, give me a minute to get this one unhooked.

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1: Go ahead.
0: You have traffic for Command 13.
1: Affirmative. Just got to advise you, email 22's responding.
0: That's received. Have them staged with Rescue 13 and K&T truck stop.
1: That's received.
2: Command 13, got this one.
0: Go ahead.
2: Can you advise you 3 patients?

0: John, I even have a third line here. If you need a third line to lower the second soaks down.
1: Go ahead and haul that line back up. Well, yeah, go ahead.

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1: Go ahead.
0: Boozville's going to bring the first female out.
1: Received.
2: G15, Deputy G13.

0: T-15. The squad is sitting over by Rescue 13.
1: This girl is refusing to leave until she makes sure her friend is all right.
0: Make her leave. We're getting her friend out now.
2: All right, Chief. Make sure you got good tension on the back or the basket line, please.
0: We got it.

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1: Spike, what's your location?
2: He's down here with me.
1: I have the first female patient up here at the ambulance.
3: There's two providers up here.
1: In disregard, I found him.
2: He's in route.
1: Stokes off rope. You good? Pull that line back up.
2: Received. Chief 13 Fire Rescue.
1: Hey, hold up. We still got one more. Hold up on the Stokes rope right there.
4: Go, Chief 13.
2: So both victims were moved from the hillside on the railroad trail, being transported out by UTVs.
4: Chief 13 reporting two patients removed from the hillside, being transported by UTVs, 2237.
1: All right, give me a bunch of slack on the Stokes line.

0: Yeah, all we got left is a gentleman came down up the hill to try to help him.
1: Received.
2: Fire's coming for you. Yeah. Yeah, start another motion. Master Chief.
0: Affirmative, if you would, sir.
3: That's received.

0: G15, Captain 13.
1: Go ahead, G15.
0: Are you guys starting through the tunnel? Do I need to pull over for you?
1: Negative. Go ahead and come on through.

0: Moon 2334.
1: Yes.
0: Got a burglar alarm for 517 Hayhurst Street in Reeseville. Called in by the alarm company, advised that it's a general alarm. They did speak with the homeowner. They're not currently on scene, so they're requesting a police dispatch.
1: Okay.

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1: It's tied off in the back, so we'll get it up here.

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0: checked the front and rear of the house, both doors secured, and I...
1: 10-4-2-3-8. I have a female on the line that's wishing to get a well-being check on her husband. Would also like to speak to an officer. What do you advise?
0: It's personal.
1: 10-4.
2: 218 Fairmont, I'll handle that.
3: So the third patient removed from Hillside, all patients out, are in route out, via side by side.
4: Command 13 reporting all patients removed from the Hillside, and route listing, but via side by side, 2259.

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1: Okay.
0: Traffic stop 7-Eleven, 30691M.
1: Which 7-Eleven are you at?
0: Refill.
1: 10-4, copy traffic stop 7-Eleven, refill 30691, Adam.

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0: First name Dustin, last name Benjamin, Scotty Bravo, Ida, Nora, George, Adam, Mary, Oscar, Nora, date of birth 4/21/95.

0: Man, very far.
1: Good.
0: 27 for Dustin Bingaman, valid operator, 0 points clear, break.
1: Good.
0: 30691 Adam comes back to matching records.
1: 30691 Adam.
0: Tap 4.

0: Marin, 2334.
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0: Got a domestic at 327 Baxter Street. I'll advise that she's in a verbal altercation with her ex-boyfriend, Troy Palmer. Advise that he does have machetes and knives in the residence, and he did take a firearm from the female. She's not sure what he did with it.
1: Can you repeat the location, please?
0: 327 Baxter Street.
1: I'll be responding.

0: stage. It was verbal, correct?
1: 10-4, it's verbal at this time. Spice, he's just refusing to leave. Charles advised that there's no clip for the firearm.
0: Ten four, thank you.

0: their description.
1: They're going to be in the house. It's going to be a green residence, gray ranger out front.
0: Okay.

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1: Go 2013.
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0: That comes back to Miss Dela Masters for the complaint in 2020 Ford for 327 Baxter Street.
1: Fairmont, I'll be out here on Harsh Street.
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0: Hey, bud.
1: Chatbot.
0: You have to respond. You have to respond.

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1: 23's out with 34.
0: 10-4.
1: Good.
0: Good, subject, you're clear.

0: 218 Fairmont.
1: Go ahead.
0: I made contact with that male. He was just wanting to separate from the caller for tonight. You can show me 10-8.
1: 10-4, WZ-24. No trespassing notes on his name file.
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1: Good.
2: I'm attempting a traffic stop here. I'm on Route 19, just past White Rock, 773-095A Adam. Stopping now just before Altahurst.
1: 10-4, copy, traffic's off on 19 Altahurst, 7703-095 Adam, 0025.

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0: Early 01-4852.
1: Well-being check at 431 Jefferson Street, apartment 2, break.
2: Yes.
1: Caller advised he's wanting a well-being check on a Deonata Sachs. It's threatening to harm himself. Advised he was walking. Well, I spoke to the mill 30 minutes ago and advised he's en route to his mother's house. As long as he's wearing an orange jacket, it'll be a white male. Break.
2: Go ahead.
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1: Be at 431 Jefferson Street, apartment 2.
2: And 4. This is your 28. Your CAD number is 61221.

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1: Yeah.
0: Do you have further information? We're on hold for at this time. Nothing apparent.
1: All the caller could advise is that she could see behind the caller's lunch there was something on fire. She was unable to tell what it was or where exactly.

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1: Jen.
0: Yeah, traffic stop. Jackson Tree, Prosecutor's Office. 36 Mary, 153.
1: Copy, traffic stop. Jackson Street, Prosecutor's Office. 36 Mary, 153, John.

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0: 36 Mary, 153, comes back, no matching records.
1: Frank 89921 break.
0: Good.
1: Then when you're clear.
0: Good.
1: 2 George 1 Whiskey Bravo 5 Edward 34 Charlie 118 9080.
2: Vermont. Yeah, I'll go ahead and check 300 block of Adams.
0: Hensworth.

0: Command 34.
1: Good.
0: I'm not sure if the DMV is down or what. The 27 rank 899021 is not coming back. And as for the VIN, I believe it's going to be down. As for the VIN, it's just showing dealer information, nothing else.
1: Yes.

0: 10-4, unit to back up 34 on traffic stop in front of the prosecutor's office on Jackson Street.
1: C-14 Fairmont, that's deputy on Jackson Street.
0: 10-4 by the prosecutor's office.
1: 10-4, I'm in route there right now.
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1: Go ahead.
0: You can start EMS for this female break for lineup.
1: Go ahead.
0: She's having a panic attack, but she's tapping out while we're speaking there.

0: to the prosecutor's office on Jackson Street, unconscious patient, station 20, station 1, respond. We're at the prosecutor's office on Jackson Street, unconscious patient, 0117. And it's 23 responding in front of the prosecutor's office on Jackson Street, unconscious patient, 0117.
1: Go ahead.
2: Edward 21 8784.

0: Byron, came in 22. He's on scene with a female patient going in and out of consciousness. Ten 27 returns for an Angela Rochella out of Fairmont. Valid operator, 0 points clear.
1: What was the return on the vehicle?
0: Unit 48 responding from the prosecutor's office on Jackson Street. Unconscious patient, 019. Alright, Unit 48.
2: Good.
0: Did you copy the size of?
2: Affirmation.

0: 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Fairmont Senior High School Medical Problem 0119. Ambulance 27 responding. Fairmont Senior High School Medical Problem 0120. 27, where are you responding from?
1: 280.
0: That's received. Caller says he was pepper sprayed, unable to see. He's wearing a white t-shirt near the fresh front parking lot.
1: As received, thank you.
0: Fairmont, G13.
1: Good.
0: We're sending EMS to Fairmont Senior High School near the freshman parking lot for a male that got pepper sprayed. He's unsure who pepper sprayed him. Thanks, Wood. Fairmont 213.
1: Good.
0: Do you want EMS to stage?
1: Negative. You're rolling.
0: Thanks, Wood.
2: G-Force and Fairmont, what's 213 on?
0: There was a male that was pepper sprayed over at the Fresh Pen parking lot at Fairmont Senior.

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1: Ambulance 22-1-3, is there 122? Change 4.
2: 14 Paramount, clear the traffic stop. I'm en route to the other units.
1: Change 4.

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1: 10-4, they're en route. They're responding from KD. They'll have a delayed response.
2: Yeah, well.
1: 10-4.

0: 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That's 27 for a Ginkgo. 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
1: Stanford.
0: Call Union, Lincoln, Ida, Charles, Edward.

Paramount 213. Ten 27 returns for Jacob Police out of Fairmont, valid operator. 2 points, he's clear.

0: Pardon?
1: I'll be, Paul Falk. Paul Falk, Greg.
0: We're out on Paul Falk, Greg.
1: Stand by for address. Ohio 28, paper tag.
0: Okay.
1: It'll be Ohio Victor 064-474. Victor 064-474.
0: Go ahead.
2: 36 William 308.
0: 10-4.

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1: Dead.
0: Frank, 13-5368, correction. Frank, 13-6368. 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
1: Go ahead.
0: Frank 888674. Frank 888674.
1: Thanks for it.
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0: 10:27 return for Sergio Masto out of Fairmont. Valid chauffeur, 0 points clear.

0: 30 for me.
1: Yeah, 34.
0: Did you get any returns on the 27 or 28?

0: good.
1: 27 comes back to the Sierra Martin of Fairmont. It's valid 0 point. She's clear. Three.
0: Good.
1: The thing comes back to the 2012 Chevy Impala, fresh to Sierra Martin. Show 36 Mary 153, expiring 327. It's clear.
0: Never.

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1: Go ahead.
0: No, it's holding up with EMS. Show me 10-8.
1: 10-4.

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Trash fire, company 14 response. 39 Mortar Street, trash fire, 0138.

39 West Street, trash fire. Company 14, respond. 39 Mortar Street, trash fire. Company 14, second line, 0143. Company 14, acknowledge, 0143.

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0: You got a sound though.
1: Colored resident is neighbor's yard. They're burning some type of trash. There's no one around it.
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0: Washington, Tama. How much time is left on my timer?
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0: 10-4.
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0: These are 1051 for this vehicle.
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0: Waterfront towing will be in route.
1: 10-4, thank you, ma'am. You can end that timer as well, please.
0: 10-4.
2: Oh, 145, let's see.
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0: hip-hop artist.
1: Yeah.
0: The fire's out. It is a trash fire. The neighbors would like law enforcement to write them a citation, but I don't think the DNR's out. Correct.
1: That's correct. They're not out.
0: Can you maybe leave a note or something in the can for them? Word either tomorrow or the first of the week, come look at this and give them a citation.
1: That's received.

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1: We're 10-4.
0: 10-4.
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1: Yes.
0: I call from the Quality Inn over on Airport Road. Buzz, there's an injured coyote in the roadway needing dispatch.
1: Airport,
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0: 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It's up and moving down there.
1: Yep.
0: I check further down, make sure there's not another one.

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1: Okay.
0: At the entrance of Creekside Market, West Virginia, 874-020A Adam, 874-020A Adam.
1: Good.
2: 37 Mike, 319, traffic stop with that vehicle. 79 southbound, right before the 133.
1: Okay.

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1: Fat coyotes out of the roadway, I'm kidding.
0: Yeah.
1: 23 Marion, West Virginia, 27.
0: Good.
1: Golf 059671.
0: Definitely.

0: 40 Marion, you got my response, please.
1: Four. Your 27 comes back to Ricky Palmer, suspended operator, 1029 break. NCIC 103 Ohio, it's in state pickup only, no extradition.
0: Second 27, when you're clear. Driving. Charlie 764593, Charlie 764593.

Marin 23. Year 27, contact Colby, Cockrell, Smell Operators, airplane's clear.

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1: 10-4, 0-2-20.
0: I'll send me clear. I'll call the further.
1: 10-4. Fairmont, 218. Just took a call from 1518 Morgantown Avenue, apartment 10. They advised their neighbors in apartment 8 is blasting music again and just woke them all up. Afternoon shift was over there earlier for this.
2: And 4.
0: I'll meet you over there. I dealt earlier today.
2: 10-4. From what were the numerics on Morgantown Avenue?
1: B-1519.

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0: Here is that vehicle.
1: The vehicle is registered to Chad Perkins. Sorry.
0: What year is it, ma'am?
1: 2004.

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0: 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Ricketeers.
1: 10-4.

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1: 10-4.

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0: Definitely.

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0: 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However, I was unable to get anybody to go with him.

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1: Go ahead.
2: 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Right?
1: Go ahead.
2: Found her 15-year-old granddaughter is missing. Unknown how long she's been gone. Last saw her around midnight. She's going to be 5'4", 180 pounds, has pink and purple hair with blue eyes. I have a grandmother by public service, so would you like us to transfer her to you?
1: Negative, stand by.
0: Medical problems are 4:30.

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Yeah. 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
0: A vehicle accident on Grassy Run Road near the Long Run Road intersection. Single vehicle accident. Black Chrysler went over the embankment into the creek around the turn. Negative injuries. They did request Hillbilly for 1051.
1: 10-4, I'll be in now.
0: 10-4, 0-4-3-9.

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0: 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Knowledge is saying it was ended.
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0: We're between Long Run and Helms Run. 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
1: Yeah.
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1: You guys are out there now.
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1: 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She also goes by Leah.

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1: 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Thank you, though.
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0: That juvenile's been dropped out at 409 Robinson Street, brake for ending mileage.
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0: We're in route to the call on Bakersfield. Do you have a response for us?
1: Nice to see you. You're responding to a 70-year-old female. She started chemo last week. She's shaking, not acting right. She's very weak. She is conscious and alert.
0: That's received. We're approximately 15 out.
1: And that's received. 521.

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0: 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Advisors a Mo in the bathroom believed to be sleeping.

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0: 长 G 14。
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0: Herbert Schwann is trespassed from Sheets. You cleared for 1029.
1: Got it.
0: I'm going to be through Whitehall Police Department, shoplifting first offense in the amount of $345. We currently don't have a Whitehall officer on duty.
1: Thanks, Lord. And when was that trespass notice for him?

0: 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Ruby's on yellow diversion until 1000 hours. Repeating. Ruby is on yellow diversion until 1000 hours. Fire signal clear at 635.
1: Go ahead.
2: It's been removed for premises to advise of his trespass. Show you a city.
1: 10-4-0-635.

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1: Who's
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1: Yes.
0: It's 10-8, going on traffic stop Walmart at 250, hauling a trailer side by side in the registration.
1: Copy traffic stop
0: 3355. 28 for the truck, Bravo 3. 33312 West Virginia.

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1: Yes.
0: Echo 435 866.
1: Yes.

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1: Yes.
0: Ryan Parker, Adderley, South Valley Studios, airplane's clear.

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0: 1-6-8, Marion 10-8, Travis South.
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0: 三十三。
1: 27, go ahead. 27,
0: you respond to a 50-year-old female that says she is sick to her stomach, is out of her Klonopin, requesting transport to Fairmont.
1: Fairmont is there too.
2: Go ahead.
1: You make a plan 1418 Lucas Avenue. 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
2: 10-4.

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Abdominal pain, station 20, respond. 41 Watt Cummins Drive, Taylor County, abdominal pain, area 12.

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1: 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Harrison County has got crews.

0: 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You were going for us at this time. And that's just it.
1: Forty-one Watkins Drive, abdominal pain, Station 37 responding. 41 Watkins Drive, Taylor County, abdominal pain, 3814. 37 1 responding. 41 Watkins Drive, Taylor County, abdominal pain, 3814.
0: Yeah, Harrison County.

3071, you're responding to a 36-year-old male patient. It's been vomiting all night, abdominal pain, unknown history. It's going to be 41 Watkins Drive, Haymond, in Taylor County. They have no cruise.

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1: I will advise.

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1: 30 responding.
0: Ambulance 30 responding, 1210 Fleming Avenue, unknown medical problem, Siri 22.

0: Avery responding.
1: Engine 43 responding, 1210 Fleming Avenue, and then medical commentary 23, ambulance 3043. You're responding to a 79-year-old male patient. Caller Bun said he's slumped out of bed, somewhat conscious, eyes are swollen, almost shut. His shoulder is scuffed and he's hurting. Does have a history of CVA. We have white residents. There's a white Highlander in the subway.

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1: It's going to be the apartments in Carolina, unit 30.
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1: RC 27 on scene.
0: Got it. 371, they got a unit from Taylor County responding. You can return in service. 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

Copy, Travis 135, saying northbound 8:45.

Bearing 27. Adam comes back to a Victoria McKady out of Clarksburg, 2014 Kia, surrendered to expiring 7 to 27, clear.

0: one summer, 1027 out of West Virginia.
1: Kara 27.
0: Ida 720604. Test second through Maryland for passenger.
1: Go ahead.
0: Mary David 10275164330.
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0: 27 for Andre, valid Clarksburg, valid non-drivers, airplanes clear. 27 for Victoria Hensley out of Baltimore, Maryland, is valid and clear.
1: Now, if we can tell if he's a driver license for the male.

0: turning 27.
1: Really?
0: That male state, he has a driver's license here, West Virginia or another state.
1: Okay.
0: 10-4.

0: one. My device has never had one. I'm going to disregard on that part.
1: 10-4, I located one. 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
0: 10-4. West Virginia or Maryland?
1: West Virginia.

0: Hey, Tyson.
1: One, can we get traffic?
0: 10-4, that mail is showing two prior SROs, one from 2026, one from 2025, with no dispositions out of West Virginia.
1: 10-4-6.
0: Fort Fairmont. 30 and transfer Fairmont, 0855.

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0: 201. Taking a call from 906 Harlem Street. Caller files, there's a male sitting outside of her residence in a chair, unsure if the male's breathing. Female of us, she yelled at the male. The male did not answer her. We're starting fire in EMS.
1: Alright. 906 Harlem Street, possible cardiac arrest, station 20, station 1, respond. 906 Harlem Street, possible cardiac arrest, station 906. 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
0: Unit 48 responding.
1: Unit 48 responding, 936 Harlem Street, possible cardiac arrest, 937 units responding, Harlem. Called in by a female, advised that there's a male outside on her porch, unsure if he's breathing. She's yelled at him to see if he's responsive. He's not. Advised his face is between his legs. He's in orange and yellow pants.

0: 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Who's the complaint?
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1: You're on traffic control, it's going to be flying into a Land Rover, 79 northbound, 135.
0: Copy, traffic control. Mile marker 135, 79 northbound, 319. You're on 0910.

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0: Ryan, Mark Ryder, Summer Snowbound, Operator 0 points clear, break.
1: Go ahead.
0: 20 comes back to Orion or Angela Barker out of Summersville, 2023. Expired 2 26 clear.
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0: problem. Station 20, station 2, respond. Hey, there, Valley's crashed and bike, unknown medical problem, 3913.
1: 22 responding.
0: It was 22 responding. 8-0, Robbie's Grafton, bike, under medical problem, 3913.

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1: Ready in service, say 914, 30 or 10 number, 61277. 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Preston, East Grafton Pike, I'm the medical bomb, day 914.
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3: 10-4.

You just find your son got mail that come into the store that he needed an ambulance. He's standing outside, has a Walgreens gray hoodie. They're unsure exactly what's wrong with him.

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1: Okay, that's where you...

6-3, Bobby Boulevard, apartment 31, in response to station, station 20, station 1, response. 6-3, Bobby Boulevard, apartment 31, in response to station, Xenon 35. Helos 30, the responding is 6-3, Bobby Boulevard, apartment 31, in response to station, Xenon 35.

0: Unit 48 responding.
1: Unit 48 responding, 68 Bellevue Boulevard, apartment 31, unresponsive patient, J936. Units responding, 68-year-old male patient, semi-responsive time of call. Does have a history of diabetic issues. Said that they called the ambulance yesterday. He was having issues with his sugar.
0: Twenty-two arriving.
1: 22 arriving, 0936.

I-79 northbound at the 136 mile marker, vehicle accident, company toll response. I-79 northbound at the 136 mile marker, vehicle accident, 3948.

0: 44, man.
1: 44.
0: I have a Homeview accident. That's 136 northbound. I'm going to turn back around on it.
1: 10-4.

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1: Visually 128 responding. I-79 to 136 northbound. Stay 950. Barry just received a call. She's advising the DMC Acadia versus the Green Hyundai. They're exchanging information. They do not want to report.
2: 10-4, I copy.
0: Okay. I'll go, code 1, see if they're still there, if they are alive. If not, I'll be back in service.
1: Let's see, the DMC Acadia versus a Green Hyundai.
0: Holy Quarter, what do you have?
1: Well, being checked, Pleasant Valley Road in the area, UPS, OC Plus. The black male with a football helmet on walking in the middle of the roadway.
2: 10-4, I'll fly by that.
1: 10-4, 44, can you say one?
2: Yeah,

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0: 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Squad 12.
1: Okay.
0: I see him right there at the 136 before you get to the off ramp. I see one green car. Got heavy front end damage there.
2: Up 142 last night on northbound 222-130 Adam 092.
0: One green car with front end damage onto the shoulder. I don't believe anybody's out with it.
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0: I do got fluid in the roadway.
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1: Pat 4.
0: 27, expired 10-8 of 26.

0: Command 12 fires.
1: Command 12.
0: So this accident occurred in the middle of the interstate here. The vehicle that he rear-ended, they exchanged information, and he continued. This guy's going to need a wrecker, and we put two bags of oil dry on the ground. Antifreeze.
1: Matches, he will log that down. Does he have a preference on his tail?
0: He's out of PA. He said he's going to call his buddy. I advise him that PD would probably speed that up a little bit.
1: Be needing PD to come out there.
2: Traffic south at the 132 southbound with the West Virginia 28.
1: Sam.
2: 146973 Adam.
1: Copy, Travis South 132, it's 29 southbound, 146973 Adam, 1000.
3: Thomas Run Road, Long County, Falls, 379 Thomas Run Road, Long County, Falls, 1000.
1: 371 responding. 271 responding, 279 Thomas Run Road, Long County, Falls, 1000.

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1: In 27 responding to a new Jeff at the street, 409 medical, $1,000.

0: 在西城一三。
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0: 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The door will be unlocked.

0: Smith, Wildfire Rescue, just seen air control. Vehicles went to the 137, CSM truck, 120, who's turning?
1: Command 1240, see air control, returning, 1002.
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1: 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She's conscious and alert.

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0: How about West Union 27?
1: Yeah, 44.
0: Frank 730069.
1: Send back to Samuel Smith on a Morgantown Village for 0 points clear. Scott.
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0: Adam.
1: Adam comes back to an Addison Sturm at a Morgantown 2019 Toyota RAV4 expired 2826 click.
0: Yeah, we're going traffic stall 79 southbound, correction northbound, just for 135.
1: Copy traffic compiled. 10-4, copy traffic stall 135 northbound 227-346 Adam, 1043.

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0: Signal 1, I have a mail from the Days End wanting to speak to you in reference to threats from a customer.
1: Is it the hour?
0: Yeah, I'm unsure. I know he's an employee.
1: Do you have an Indian accent?
0: 10-4.
1: All right, I've got his phone number. I'll call him.
0: 10-4.
2: Do you hear you, Fairmont?
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3: 10-4.

0: 1-6-6-9-166. That was reference a trespassing complaint that 165 had on Thursday break.
1: Scott.
0: Male subject involved in that call called in and threatened the owner, said he was going to file federal charges against him for felonies. He was advised to record all further phone calls tonight.
1: 10-4.

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1: Yes.
0: Taking a call for domestic 305 Parkview Drive, Mannington. Caller advised there was a white male in a gray shirt, had a younger child, picked him up by the throat and was yelling at him. They're currently leaving in a red GMC truck with a black Tonneau cover. Under 28.

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1: She advised they're now going on the bridge towards Hub Park.
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0: little man. Any of these.
1: Negative. Caller was at the apartment complex. Last seen, I'm going across the Bridgeport South Park.

0: 6, ma'am.
1: 6,
0: ma'am. To confirm, the caller did advise they left in the vehicle.
1: Ten four left in a red GMC with a black tonneau cover, under 28.
0: 10-4, thank you.

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1: Yeah, attention.
0: 5 4 7 7 3 8 Adam.
1: Contact 2014 Hyundai Genesis expiring 5/28 register to a Joshua Vanakana and Sinclair.
0: That will be on top of stuff and ride northbound at the 135 exit ramp. Number you silver in color.
1: So far, copy traffic stop 135 exit 5 4 7 7 3 8 8 Adam 11/15.

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0: Please contact your park. Where's the complaint located?
1: The complainant resided at Parkview Drive. She did not advise the apartment number. Prior showed that she possibly resides at 106 Parkview.

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0: Frank 7, 22, 55, 65.
1: Twenty-seven comes out to the same. Now, addition to $10 for 0 points, clear.
0: 10-4.

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1: 44.
0: Well-being check at Dollar General, Worthington, 4584 Freedom Highway. Caller's employee advised that there's a male that's been passed out in a vehicle for approximately 3 to 4 hours. He's not responding to anybody, unsure if he's speeding.
1: 10-4. Freedom Highway, Worthington, Dollar General. Cardiac arrest, Station 20, Company 14, EMS respond. 4584 Freedom Highway, Worthington, Dollar General, cardiac arrest, 1120. Ambulance 34 responding, 4584 Freedom Highway, Worthington, Dollar General, cardiac arrest, 1121.
2: Thirty responding,
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0: Hearing 44.
1: 44.
0: Oh, that's going to be a small, darkened collar Lexus. Can see the male laying flat in the vehicle. Windows are up. So 20 is going to be Ocean 7-9-551-8, Adam.
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2: Seven.
1: Third one, man.
2: Sorry.
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1: 10-4, firing me, EMS dispatch, we do have fire department on scene.

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2: Thank you.
0: Fire rescue 145 is responding.
1: 145 responding 1127. Before you call, can you repeat?
3: I'm about 8 minutes out.
1: South.
2: 145, when you get here, you'll see my car parked on the driver's side of a highness vehicle.
0: Yeah, not.
2: When you get here, park on the driver's side of my car.

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1: that's
0: the name, date of birth, street you're on. Kimberly Ann Boyce, date of birth is 8/4/87/3. John Wallace Slater, 12/15/85.
1: Go ahead.
0: Third one, man, I got one more for you, Ron.
1: Go ahead.
0: Jason Slater, being around 40 years old.
1: Ten four.
0: John Slater might be 75.
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0: 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Everything 10-4. 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
2: Temple 44, 27
1: 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Can we Charles 7, 8, 3, 7, 5, 9?
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3: Good.
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2: They're arriving 11-4. 10-4, they have the same date of birth. It is the same mail. Go ahead.
3: 10-4, it was just the uncle and nephew for 1,000. There's no marks showing any signs of abuse. You can show both units tonight.
0: Can you sing on? 124 Marion, good morning. 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

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Ambulance heavy responding, 106, Green Gables Drive, CVA, 1144.

83-year-old female, unable to ambulate, left sided weakness, history of CVA. She is conscious and alert, WA Stone residence, a yellow mailbox.

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0: Caesar 1, Oblivion Check, Morgantown Avenue near East Grafton Pike. Received a call about there's a white male wearing shorts lying on the ground, not moving, appears to be under the influence.
1: Female driver turned the way. She's been detained.
2: 10-4, copy 1, detained 1146.

0: 27, would you like her to start that way?
1: That works, she doesn't mind.
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2: We have the Sheriff's Department now. 4584 Freedom Highway at the Worthington Noah General with the female detained. They're wanting to see if you can start that way.
0: Yeah, of course. What's the business?
2: Dollar General in Worthington.

0: once run. Did we have a better description of where this guy's at?
1: He's by Maple Grove Cemetery, and he's crapping pike.
0: That's where.
2: Thank you very much. Do they need me to expedite?
1: Stand by, check.
2: We need the Fairmont officer to expedite.
3: Yeah, you're just for a female.
2: Sounds good.

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1: 10-4.
2: Was he in the cemetery, or was he just on the road?
1: The roads.
2: And if I get a good description of him again.
1: See multiple reports of a white male laying on the ground. Shorts, light colored shirt.
2: Do you have a backpack? Can it fit in a hoodie?
1: One reporter advised he had a possible backpack on.
2: 10-4, I believe I just saw him. It would be the gentleman that was asleep on the caller's porch from earlier. I'm going to go see if I can talk to him.
1: 10-4.
3: Call number 61295.

0: Cruiser 1, just confirm you've asked to Ryan Scritchfield.
1: Scritchfield.
2: Yes, yes, sir. I believe it was yesterday. We found him in the that same cemetery.
0: 10-4.

0: 66.
1: 10-4. I have a well-being check Pleasant Valley Road toward the connector. I have a report of Mark Robinson walking in the roadway pretending to throw a football. I believe he may be in state's jurisdiction now.
0: Dylan Mannington, show me 1080, make city alert.

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1: Yeah.
0: 10-4. 10-4.

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0: wanted to see. 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He's out. He's up there. Just turn around.
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0: Responding to a 67-year-old female complaining of back and leg pain, unable to ambulate. 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It's going to be a butter-colored house, burgundy shutters, green CRV outside the house.

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0: 4766.
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1: Negative.
0: Meet me at the office.

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0: Martin. If you could go make his case for me.
1: Seven. 47, are you going to be?
0: On both tracks down, please.
1: 10-4.

0: Marine 166.
1: Yeah.
0: Are you 10-8?
1: Yeah, I'm on industrial now. Head back to Whitehall.
0: 10-4, I have a female on the line from Red Roofing wanting to speak to an officer in reference to possible shelter for the upcoming storm. What do you advise?
1: Reference what?
0: The upcoming storm.
1: Give me a minute, I'll call up, but I'm not a meteorologist.
0: 10-4.

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1: 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What do you think?
0: Personal.

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0: 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Disregard the first triple I for the female.
1: 10-4.

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1: 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I think she was trying to get us to pay for a hotel room for us, or it's not something we do.
0: 10-4.

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1: Six six, Marin, name, date of birth.
0: Going back to 1210 Fleming Avenue, Cat Pass.
2: So is that Fleming Avenue, Monolga, or Fleming Avenue, Fairmont?
0: Fairmont, Arabella Wing Village.
1: I will be 10-8. Exit case for me, please.
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0: 120. Received a call from 920 Gaston Avenue. Vazhi witnessed someone trying to take stuff off his neighbor's porch. However, they did not successfully take anything from the porch. He's wanting to speak with somebody.
1: Ten-4, do you want me to come out in person, or do you want to talk on the phone?
0: Out in person. He's also wanting to see if he can track down the subjects. Revised. One went down 10th Street, and the other one went down the alley on 10th Street.
1: 10-4.
0: One was a younger black male with an afro and orange shirt. One was a younger white male with black knee, just...

0: 44.
1: Yeah, that's office in the mileage 3143.
0: 10-4, 12-44.

0: 6-6, Mayor.
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0: You can show me out with 47. I'll use this in the squadron.
1: 7-4.

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0: 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Check their status.
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0: Bearing 31.
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0: Well-being check, Pearl Street and Rachel. Caller advised there's a female passed out the head of a vehicle, older white female with dark hair and a pink shirt. Possibly a Megan Wetzel subject.
1: These were children who had attempted to steal fishing pole rigs. Good. They were unsuccessful in this attempt, so I'm going to still be in the area to see if I can make contact with them.
0: Ten.
1: You said Pearl Street?
0: 7-4.

0: Bearing 31. No, female does have a 29 through Marion, counting officer's discretion.
1: Ten four. What's it for?
0: Credit larceny.

0: 你往这吗？
1: Yes.
0: Through your negative contact with the juveniles, I instructed the complainant to call us back if they were to circle the area again or to attempt to steal anything else. Check myself clear.
1: 10-4.

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0: 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What kind of vehicle was it?
1: They didn't say what type of vehicle, just advising that she was laying on the road and on vehicles.
0: Yeah.
1: The white female with dark hair and a pink shirt.

0: 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What's her name again?
1: They stated crossly and Megan Wetzel subject.

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0: Daddy, you're responding to a female, 54 years old, advised that she has a bubble in her throat. She's afraid to eat.
1: That's redeemed.

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1: Traffic stop, West Virginia, 862052 Adam. 862052 Adam. It's right across from the Potter's House.
0: 4124, copy traffic stop, Potter's House, 862052 A's and Adam 1342.

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0: 1027 West Virginia, George 178065, George 178065.
1: Alley, there's a blue Toyota and someone's slumped over the passenger seat. There's two people in the vehicle. There's a female with blonde hair in the driver's seat watching the mail.
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1: Yes.
0: What did they say the vehicle was?
1: That blue Toyota parked in the back alley.
0: And 4, I'll be out here.
1: 10-4-1350.
0: One, same traffic.

0: 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What's your name on your head?
1: Good.
0: Pete Paul Henry 745.
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1: Okay.
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1: 10-4.
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0: All right, I'm in route.
1: 10.
2: One 5 Marion, I'll be on duty.
1: 10-4, 1357.

there on Desert Tip. Lucas is 27 for Maggie Crocker, and she's out and clear. Great. Tyrell Smith has a valid non-driver ID break for G1029s. Two active through the city. One's a KP for failure to pay fines for $50. One's petty larceny for $337.

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1: 115.
0: Traffic's off Main Street below Marathon, West Virginia, 36 Victor 583.
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2: Did it say 832 Virginia, right?
1: Just we're in the alleyway.
2: Okay, so I just passed 832 and I didn't see a cruiser.
1: There should be two Fairmont units out there in the alleyway with a blue Toyota.
2: Okay, is the alley the street that runs behind Virginia?
1: Transport.

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0: West Virginia operator at Foxtrot, 619094.
1: Eric Shipley at Original, Bound Operator, 0 points clear.

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1: That works.
0: 喂。
2: Yeah, I'm out here. They didn't need canine, but I'm assisting the search.
0: Time for it.

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0: Okay, this is Sister's Parking Complaint, East Main Street, in the area of the car wash. Otherwise, there was a individual behind the vacuum part. Wanting someone to check it out, I believe it's suspicious that they're behind that.

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0: 10-4, 27 to Kendra Moore, Irisville. She's loud and clear. 28 contact you, 2023, Cebu 4, search fired 426, clear.
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0: Comes out to a Joseph Smith out of Smithville, Valdivar. Is there points clear?

0: swearing in the variable state in it. Five five five. Report of a roadway obstruction, mile marker 135 I-79 southbound off ramp. It's a large bag in the roadway. Appears to be some sort of concrete bag.
1: What was that 20?
0: Mile marker 135 I-79 southbound off ramp.
1: Simple. 3 Command, 310 from South Sherman, advised.
0: 10-4, 15-35.

0: on 319. Mr. Rosman, I have a suspicious person complaint, Luke's Avenue near Bryan Street.
1: Ten
0: four, I'm around. 10-4. Call advisors, a white female with long dark hair standing in the middle of the roadway, attempting to weigh vehicles down, wearing pink shirt, pink pants.

0: 219-201. The male's aunt or whomever is out here to pay.
1: 10-4, yeah. I'll be with them in a sec.

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1: 219.
0: This is Michelle Dale. She's been advised, can't hitchhike in the city. 10-8.
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1: Wind traffic hazard, been removing Chimington 8.
0: 10-4, did you put it to the side for DOH, or do you have it?
1: Yeah, 10-4.
0: 10-4.
2: An officer emergency parking plant, what do you advise?
0: My personal.

0: 3 Madison, 27th, name and date of birth. 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
1: Go ahead.
0: Run a Lacey Kane. First name is spelled Lima Alpha Charlie India Echo Yankee. Kane, common spelling. 317, 1995.
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0: 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I'll be clear.
1: 10-4, 1526.

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0: 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I'll be giving her a ride back to her residence shortly.

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0: 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Pending mileage is 37604.

0: 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Line 6 left. 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Go ahead. 315-264 Alpha.
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0: 201. 201. Fire the lineup whenever you're ready, sir.
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0: You got myself as OIC 214 202.
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1: 34 out.
0: 10-4, caller advisors, a dark motorcycle. Driver's wearing a burgundy colored hoodie, passed the caller on Nova Yellows. Went towards Mannington.

0: for you, Mannington. Where is that fog coming from? You take Buffalo Street?
1: Buffalo Brink?

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1: Number 6, go ahead.
0: Alright, 49-year-old male restrained driver of a tractor trailer, one of those sand trucks. Went off the roadway, reportedly was handed up on its side. However, he was heavily entrapped in the cab, both by his legs and have them in his upper body. Was have lost the conscious, he remembers waking up. He is alert and oriented for us. It was greater than an hour extrication time. He's alert and oriented for us, complains of left shoulder pain. Injury-wise, he has abrasion to his right forehead, right cheek, left forehead, and left eye. He's got seatbelt marks to his left shoulder, coming around the collarbone and the mid-sternal as well. That bruising here is a typhoid process. Diffuse abdominal pain, he's able to move all his extremities and has various abrasions. Current blood pressure of 117 over 76. Heart rate of 116, sinus attack, respiratory rate of 17, end tidal of 41. 95% currently on 4 liters. Highest heart rate, probably 120, and that's when we was moving. Low systolic pressure was 98, and that was the initial. T-gauge in the right AC, or right hand, has received 200 mLs of normal saline and 100 mics of fentanyl. Blood sugar of 249. We do have him on a long backboard and C-collared and in the process of start establishing a second IV. See anything further? No history reported. He is about 300 pounds and no allergies.
1: Number 6, I got everything I need. I'll text your number to you.
0: Alright, he's got that diminished breath sounds on the right side, and if I was a vet fan, he's got something going on in his chest.

0: Santa negative for Health and Six.
1: Okay. He'll be arriving at the ER as a P2 trauma, unless you've got something otherwise.
0: Six copy, crew heard it, thank you.

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1: 555.
0: A hit and run occurred at the 13279 northbound. Caller advised it was a silver gray truck hit the caller's mirror. They yelled at each other, and then the truck went right onto Whitehall Boulevard. The red Z, as in zebra, in front of the truck. They're now, caller is now at the Go Mart, Whitehall Boulevard break, Marion 165.
2: Go ahead.
0: The offending vehicle went right off the interstate towards Whitehall.
2: 10-4, I'm near Go Mart. I just stopped and talked to the caller real quick. There's no way I'm going to be catching up to that truck.
0: 10-4, Marion State Unit 555.
1: Good.
0: Use caution in the area of Whitehall. Traffic's backed up due to a vehicle accident in Harrison County.
1: 10-4.
2: 165 to 166.
3: Good.
2: Are you still down on Middletown Road?
3: Yeah, I'm at Jarka.
2: Keep an eye out for that vehicle.
3: 1669, what's the detail on the offending vehicle plus?
0: Excuse me, a silver gray truck with a red Z and then zebra on the front of it.
3: Okay. 166 to 555.
1: Good.
3: You're not going to want to be anywhere near 79 South. It's backed up past Whitehall.
1: 10-4.

0: 555-165. The complaint is going to be in the Gedmark parking lot in a gold Highlander.
1: I'm not with them right now.
0: Have what?

0: 165.
1: I talked to the caller. There's negative damage to his vehicle. He does not want a police report done. Just wants someone to go sit up off the exit ramp because people are trying to cut through and create other lanes.
0: Chancellor, Marion Street, Unit Texas Time. Do you copy?
2: 10-4.
0: Chancellor.

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0: Well, I'm just wondering. Probably on the track itself at Ace Hardware. 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
1: 10-4.

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1: Do it.
0: Randy Anderson, Flores, out there.
1: Set for Alpha 10-6, location.
0: 10-4-16-32.

0: Marion State Unit 555. Sir, last night we just received a reckless driver report. There is a 13179 northbound unit from Harrison County advised that vehicles are passing each other trying to create a lane through there.
1: 10-4, trying to get up that way.
0: 10-4.

0: 555 Marion, I'm in the area. What was the death bodies that they were doing?
1: At the 131, they were crossing over in the median to head northbound to turn around to get out of the traffic.
0: 10-4, I'm going to head to that median and block it off for now.

0: 22.
1: Good.
0: 444 Powerade, caller, please. That there's some sort of law enforcement agency or the National Guard that is doing training in the area, and police are in his walls, under his floors, writing messages on his walls. He's wanting an officer to come out and speak to him. He believes he has video footage of it.
1: And for him, do you have any priors there?

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1: 10 South Whitehall Boulevard. 10 Tagman Ray.
0: Good, 165.
1: 142027.
0: 10-4, where are you placed on Whitehall Boulevard? What are you close to on Whitehall Boulevard? 22.
2: Good.
0: We do have priors there, but none in that nature.
2: Definitely.

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0: I'm right across from the BFS.
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0: 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I'm going to show them tonight.

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0: Jack, 1106 4th Street. I was wondering a well-being check on Kevin Huffman, starting to harm himself. I believe he's around 25 years old. He's in the military, may possibly have weapons. Caller received this information from his sister.
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0: Direct shot of Blank Guns Club Parade. Clarifies dark gray Highlander. Miss passing vehicles driving at a high rate of speed. 28-6, non-Charles, 160. There's going to be white stickers in the back window of the Highlander.
1: 10-4.
2: 1-4, where's that 28 return to?
3: Cat 9, 17-20.

0: 201 Fairmont.
1: Good.
0: 14 is going to go with 2. 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Which way were they going? Were they going to Locust or Fairmont Avenue?
1: They're driving Fairmont Avenue and turn left on the Country Club Road towards Locust Avenue.
0: 10-4, thank you, sir.
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1: Good.
0: You saw an out of agency unit to outside of Westside Market, one of our cruisers. Just was in an accident.
1: 10-4.
0: 110-6 for a minute.
1: 10-4. Are you guys still on the roadway?
0: We're still on the roadway. I'm still checking for injuries. He's going to start EMS just in case.
1: 10-4.
2: 3-0-1-0-1, I got a 28 Midwestern, you're ready. 363-079 Adams, come back on an orange and colored Kia.
0: Paramount, we have negative injuries at this time.
1: 10-4, confirming 363-079 Adams.

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0: Two vehicles, negative injuries, still in the roadway.
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0: Mike, is there 10?
1: Team Fairmont.
0: Team 14.
1: I'm 27, the driver. He falls in the accident here. Are you ready?
0: Good.
1: Frank 802172. Frank 802172.
0: Tough one.
1: Fairmont, do you have 28 for the sequel as well?
0: 363079 Adam.
1: 463 Adam.
0: Fairmont 202.
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0: 27 returns to Raven Williams at a Fairmont. 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
2: 14-0, just for your advisement, we might need a 251 for our cruiser. Just going to hold off for now until that other agency gets here.

0: Bearing 40. Miku heads to Westside Market, Locust Avenue. We've had a city cruiser involved in a 6-6 negative injuries. They're needing a report.
1: Wait a minute, I'm a delayed response. I'll be responding from Mannington.
0: 10-4, any available unit that's closer?
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3: Negative. Fairmont.
4: Good.
3: Made contact with Mr. Huffman. He stated he was okay and he didn't need any services from us. You can show me clear.
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3: Arthur. Staff Marion, Unit 45 Hotel Service, I'm going to speak to you. What do you guys?
4: 7-9 personal, please.
3: 10-4.

0: that phone requires an access code. I'll be en route. Just advise him, we'll have a delayed response.
1: 10-4, is he a signal when I can try through you again?

0: G14 Cameron. You trying to transfer him? I didn't get a call yet.
1: G14, I'm transferring again.
0: Apple. Ten nine.

We're trespassing point 555 Sunset Ridge Road off Montana Road. Was there's going to be an early 2000s lifted Chevy parked on their private property. Is unable to see anybody in or around the vehicle. Believe he's out on private property hunting. The caller's going to be located in a black Mercedes.

current journal. Deacon 1022, caller made contact with the owner of the vehicle. They resolved the issue. Mel's left.

0: 301.
1: 301. 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
1: Go ahead.
0: Mark Driver, plane Fairmont Avenue near Kaufman Drive. Car visor's a girl. 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
1: Go ahead.
0: Received a second call from the original caller. They advised that 28 is 967-990, Adam.
1: 10-4, and he's pulled over on Coffin.
0: 10-4 in a smaller gray sedan.

0: G-Force and Fairmont.
1: 14, good.
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0: 1527 Salem Street, Altoot Rental Staff. 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
1: What's the response?
0: Ambulance 22 responding, 1527 Salem Street, Altered Mel says, 1805. Fire is the ambulance 22.
1: Good.
0: Responding to an 84-year-old female, blood pressure is low, confused, dizzy, unbalanced. Last BP reading was 86 over 43, conscious of alert being... Correction, BP was 68 over 43, conscious of alert, semi-combative.
1: Yes.
0: It's going to be a brown residence concrete porch.
1: Go ahead.
2: Are you able to head to 1527 Salem Street off of Boulevard Avenue? It's going to be in the county. Maybe that's dispatch for an 84-year-old female having an altered mental status. She's going to be combative.
1: Okay.
2: Are you on St. Paul Road?
1: Campbell.
3: Sorry, I'm airing them tonight.
4: Myself and one is cell unit for us today.
3: 10-4, 1806. For you, Mannington.
2: 3.
3: I'll be 10-7. Good evening, ma'am.
2: Step for you as well, sir. 1807.

0: Mary, 165.
1: Go on.
0: Just for advisement, we had a report of a reckless driver around 1758. His last name, Fairmont Avenue, Kaufman Drive, a small gray sedan, 28967990A Adam. Vehicle had loud music. Male driver was throwing himself out of the window and all over the inside of the vehicle, causing him to swerve and hit other vehicles.
1: Well, I'm down by Woodfield House.
0: Denver 28 comes back to 2011 Ford Fiesta.

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0: 22, Savage Jeff.
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0: Go ahead.
1: Male is highly signal 99. He's schizophrenic. He's been about his break tonight.

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1: Correct.
0: Okay, stand here.
1: Hey, they got a thing going on with the point series. They want us to wait until after that before we put water on the track.
0: I didn't hear you.
1: They got something going on with the point series. They're going to walk a bunch of guys out here on this track and announce them. And then they said we can put water on that. They don't want us to be all muddy when they come out there.
0: Don't hit the grass.
1: Yeah.
0: It starts raining. And we might not need much water here, man.

0: clearing in the available White House. 165, we're taking a call for a gunshot, 28 Valenda Drive. And by someone was shot in the back, we're getting further.
1: Yeah, man, we're Valenda Drive.
0: One drives off Pimrod Drive off Fairmont Avenue. 10-4.

0: Thanks, Marin. I'll start that way with 165.
1: 5-5, Marin. What was that, 20?
2: 28 Belinda Drive off Fairmont Avenue.

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0: 30 paper size up.
1: Amos, are you responding what we believe is a male patient was shot with an AR? We're trying to get further out of the mail. Everyone is still on scene. We have PD and Ralph. They're stating it was an accidental discharge. He was shot in the back.
2: That's received.
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0: 555 Marion, I'm out here.
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2: Lieutenant 6, the supervisor 20. Good. I heard you just get hit for that shooting. I'm right here in Bridgeport. We've got a unit of blood on 633. Do you want us to head your way, or do you think it'll be okay?
3: Yeah, start heading my way if you will, Mon.
2: Okay, we'll do. RSQ, here's medic 633 is going to be responding.
1: Medic 633 responding. Person Jackson, victim of a gunshot, 1823.
2: 165.
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1: Martin sends 10B in last night.
2: Well,
1: correction, apartment C, callers in apartment B.
3: 1-10-1, just got stopped by somebody here in the parking lot. Hi, doc here. We're going to get talked to him real fast.
1: One, can you come non, please?
3: Just got stopped by an individual here at the My Eye Doctor about a homeless person dropping off a mower at his residence. We're going to speak about him.
1: 10-4.
4: Fire rescue, utility 127.
2: Utility 127, go ahead.
4: Did you advise an 18-year-old, 18-year-old?
2: Affirmative, 18, 18-year-old male patient, conscious and alert, shot in the back, accidental discharge, PD, is on scene.
4: That's received.
1: T01, are you in 214 clear from that vehicle accident?
3: Negative, we're still waiting on the tow. We just got approached by this gentleman. They're handling the call now.
1: 10-4.
3: 1-10-1, he's going to be using his lawnmower. You can show myself and 14 still here at My Eye Doctor waiting on the tow.
1: 10-4.

0: Alpha Pub here. I got a 27 on me there. What's your name when you're ready?
1: Go ahead, 555.
0: Echo 924812.
1: 10-4. Marion 39.
2: Go.
1: Do you have a caliber on the firearm?
2: 223.
1: 10-4.
3: Fairmont, what was the address again?
4: 200 Bellevue Avenue. Possibly apartment C, Carlson apartment B.

0: 3922, that's you. You can 1022. I think we got enough units out here.
1: That's fire department.
0: 10-4.
1: I'll call if you do. I'm right here. It's bottom of the hill.
0: Yeah, it's a narrow street. It's starting to get congested already.
1: 20 to 9, you should have a connect.
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1: 127, they got a 5-minute ETA.

Boulevard. Going. 27 Southwest. Number 4, mark down as witness. Okay.

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0: Montgomery.
1: Your name?
0: I have a Palmetto State Saber 16, serial number when you're ready. Bravo Tango 0005 80.
1: Tango.

0: 1 second, Randy. Transporting the Ruby.
1: We have not advised yet.
2: One sixty. I'm heading in for that detail. Do you guys need anything?
0: I think we're good right now. Go ahead and take care of the detail if I need you. I'll call you.
2: 10-4.
1: 160, they are transporting you, Ruby.
3: Here's some 633 fire rescue. My medic's on board 30. I'm also out, Ruby.
1: 633 and transport. 1839.

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1: 10-4.

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0: Psalms 8:14. As the father of the female that was involved in the accident, my public service wanted to speak with you. What do you ask?
1: He's friend of me, my best friend.
0: You found your best friend?
2: 10-4.

0: Paramount.
1: Good. That male was advised to contact Marion County deputies in regards to that vehicle accident. He showed me clear.
0: 10-4.

0: Station 2030, Forest County.
1: Hey, Trent.
2: Good.
1: They're wanting to know if you can get a hold of Granttown and see if they can come down and they'll get paid for it. It's supposed to be Station 20.
2: All right, I'll try to get on somebody.

0: or same as a shooting in Fairmont, but just want to know if Destry has his bag.
1: He said he had, so, I mean, worse comes to worse, something goes down, we can have him tune and head his way.
0: Right, that's what they're saying. If Destry has his bag, we can run until the ambulance gets here.
1: We have sea callers and backboard bag on the rescue, so between what he has and what we got, we should be good. I tried to call Gage, I didn't get any answer. I'll see if I can get anything out of I-37.
0: Okay. Yeah, they said there's a shooting in Fairmont, that's why it's such a delay. But we're just going to run with the stuff you got on the truck till they get here, they said.
1: Okay. They want me to not worry about Grant now?
0: Yeah, we still have to have an ambulance. We're just going to use the stuff off of your truck or our truck to just get us by until we get an ambulance on site.
1: Copy that.

0: Arrivederci.
1: Yeah, go ahead.
0: I want somebody 37 call me next week to get up here and see. They can figure out the money later.
1: Yeah, that's what Ralph said. It doesn't matter. As long as we got one here.
0: Okay, I'll wait on a phone call.
1: 10-4.
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0: Ellis, you guys got water up there? Where do you need this?
1: He's talking about drinking water.
0: Yeah, where do you need this?
1: He wants water over here more than one.
0: Okay.

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1: Good.
0: Have a vehicle accident, I-79 southbound, approximately a half mile before the county line. Be two vehicles rear intake collision.
1: Stand for what mile marker again?
0: Be about 129 and a half to 130.
1: Stand for.

0: 12 and around.
1: Squad 12 responding, 129 and a half, I-79 southbound, vehicle accident, 1926. Fire rescue squad 12.
0: Good.
1: Heavy responding to a two vehicle accident, rear end type collision. Honda Pilot versus another vehicle. There's negative injuries and PD's been alerted.
0: Yes.

0: anything on the ambulance yet?
1: Negative.
0: 10-4.
1: I called Grant's house, and they're going to get back with me.
0: 10-4.

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1: Can you guys get stage at soccer complex, please?
0: Affirmative. One 60 Marriott, also 161 signals.
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1: Adam 552.
2: 10-4.
0: You guys handle that ED to ED transfer. CAD 9. Thank you.
1: After the Knoll, past Trinity Church. Pass received. Point man.
0: Go ahead.
1: I'm going to this car over here. You need to run a left side with the fire truck on.

0: 9 Victory Court, Cardiac, Station 20, Station 1, respond.
1: Yeah.
0: 509 Victory Court, Cardiac, 1934.
1: Flight 2 responding.
0: Ambulance 23 responding, 509 Victory Court, Cardiac, 1934.

0: 48 responding.
1: Unit 48 responding, 509 Victory Court, cardiac, 1935. Fire rescue, I'm 22, unit 48.
0: 48, go ahead.
1: You'll be responding to a 45-year-old female experiencing difficulty in breathing, chest pain. It's going to be a blue and brown residence. There's going to be a van and a white car outside.

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2: We're going to be right at the 129.5. I have courtesy patrol out with two vehicles. Is this going to be the accident?
1: That should be them.
2: Okay, we're going to be on scene.
1: Squad 12 on scene, 1937.

0: 122, just go ahead and stage up behind that courtesy patrol vehicle.
1: Well, this one, right?
2: Go ahead.
1: I don't have a name and date of birth for you.
2: Go ahead.
1: Alexander Hayes, birthday 87, 2308.
2: And forth.

0: 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What's the unit 28, vehicle 1?
1: Go ahead.
0: 87 Victor 132. 87 Victor 132. Break 28, vehicle 2.
1: Go ahead.
0: What's the unit 28, vehicle 2? 1 X-ray Frank 233. 1 X-ray Frank 233.
1: 10-4.
2: On scene, very minor damage. Two vehicles, rear end type collision. We're going to have the fast lane shut down just temporarily until they exchange information.
1: Command 12 on scene with a rear end type collision, minor damage. 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
0: Edward 569-062, Edward 569-062, just attaches.
1: 10-4.
0: Flight Tamara, Flight Virginia 27, driver 2.
1: Go ahead.
0: Edward 783-038, Edward 783-038, just attention, please.
1: 10-4.

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0: Go ahead and make this case for me and provide me my case number, please.
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